0: Machinita Echo. 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Blaze and burn out Babylon iniquity. United, we shall stand divided, we shall fall.
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0: Ahmad Jamal comes from Pittsburgh, the town that gave us also Harold Garner. And I think that one of the greatest fans of Ahmad has always been Miles Davis. And Miles was so mad about Ahmad that he asked to his pianist, like Red Garland or Bill Evans, to play in the same style as Ahmad. And Ahmad has signed recently a record deal with Motown, and that's one proof more that we are in a good health. Ladies and gentlemen, with Sabu Adeyola à la basse and Peyton Crossley à la batterie, le Ahmad Jamal.
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1: 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Knock the ball head. Bong it, bong it, bong it, bong it, bong it, bong it, bong it, bong it, bong it.

the awkwardness of a second language, like another lamp helping creation, providing a true way of blurred understanding, not clear, but aggressive towards realism. Aggressive towards realism. Aggressive towards

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Where's the dudes gone? Where are they gone? 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He said I could do something small, something finish up. 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

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So I say, one is called Rough Rider. Rough Rider.